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0: Question for you, my friends. Are you in an exercise gap relationship, quote unquote? This is when one partner loves to work out, but the other is happy to stay on the couch. And that sometimes can lead to relationship problems. Therapists tell us that for some people, exercise is about staying healthy or stress relief. For others, working out is tied to their identity. But for some folks, it's just not a priority. And the trouble begins when fitness becomes tied to criticism or control. Comments like, "You've let yourself go," or, "You know, you'd be more attractive if you worked out a little bit." They're not only judgmental, they do damage trust, and it can also go the other way with comments like, "Gosh, you spend more time at the gym than you do with your family." Therapist Justin Dotson says you may need some professional help. He says the red flag is when either partner begins criticizing, shaming, controlling, or dismissing the other's choices.
2: Intelligence for your life.
0: And coming up, usually the most popular video games challenge us to score the most points as fast as we can. But a bunch of new mobile games are taking the opposite approach and forcing us to slow down. I'm going to tell you in a moment why you'll want to play these games today.
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4: What's one thing I can do right now to lose weight?
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0: All right, my intelligent friends, it's time to talk about your nightmares. Did you know there's an upside to being prone to nightmares? Now we have your attention. It means you have a more creative mind. According to the University of Montreal, people who have nightmares regularly are more likely to think outside the box. They come up with more ways to solve problems, and they're more empathetic, too. And the scientists say this points to nightmares being the product of an active, super creative mind. It also means you're more connected to other people's emotions, and you take on the feeling so much that it plays out in your subconscious as you sleep. Time to celebrate the nightmare.
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0: If you find yourself thinking something like, I can't handle this, turn it into a question and ask yourself, can I handle this? 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In fact, the pull-up targets more muscles than any other upper body exercise, and they're really hard.
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7: I just found out a friend has cancer. 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
6: 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Yes, I'm nosy. Yes, I love to give advice. 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
7: I just found out a friend has cancer. 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

Cause I gotta have faith. Ooh, I gotta have faith. 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Steelers quarterback Aaron Rodgers had his worst nightmare come true at the Emmys the other night. 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
14: Prices for gas and diesel shot up again overnight. According to AAA, the national price for a gallon of unleaded is $4.44. But in Greater Cincinnati, you're going to pay more. The average price in Hamilton County is now $4.51. That's an 18-cent increase from just yesterday. For the ninth straight day, diesel prices have also hit a new record overnight. The national average for diesel, $6.40 a gallon. Now, even if you don't use diesel, it's still going to affect you. Experts warn these increased costs could be passed on to customers in the weeks and months to come because, you know, they use it for shipping. Cincinnati drivers who do need to fill up today, though, might be seeing longer than normal lines at their local UDF. From 3 to 7 today, UDF is reducing prices by 40 cents a gallon at all of their locations across Greater Cincinnati, Dayton, and Columbus, but the deal is being capped at 25 gallons. So keep that in mind as well. But that's today from 3 to 7.
7: As a matter of perspective, we were looking at cars a few weeks ago, and the sales guy was from like Eastern Europe, and he was making fun of us, you know, Americans for being outraged by gas prices because it's way more expensive overseas.
14: Also, though, in those areas, they have like their public transportation. They more people use it. Not as many drivers over there either.
7: Yes,
14: so you got to think about that as well. We have to drive here. Exactly. The newly renovated Marymount Theater held a grand reopening ceremony last night, marking a big step forward in the arts community. Cindependent, which took over the Marymount Theater earlier this year, said the $1 million had been raised, completing phase one of their goals. Last night's event also served as a welcome party for the 2026 Cindependent Film Festival, which, of course, runs through this weekend. It runs through Sunday. You want to get details on that? Their website is Cindependent, that's with a C, CindependentFilmFest.org. And finally, if you want to combat another thing that's priced high right now, groceries, experts say it may sound like common sense, but try to eat all of what you buy. A tremendous amount of America's food supply ends up in the garbage. 30 to 40% of the food we buy is wasted.
7: Wow.
14: That's a lot.
7: Wow. I feel so bad.
14: I know. That is one of my biggest pet peeves, wasting food. I get mad at myself if I let something go bad. So I'm really big on like trying to use my freezer to keep things from, you know, being wasted. But like, we used to go out to dinner with a couple of friends of ours, and they would order food, eat like a third of it, and like not even take it home. I'm like, you're not taking that home? Why are you not taking? Because they don't do leftovers. I'm like, oh my God, you waste so much food. Wow. I had to stop going out to eat with them. It gave me anxiety.
7: Yeah.
14: And I'm like, I'm taking your food home if you don't want it.
7: I know. Like, could you just cut your food in half right off the bat?
14: Right.
7: Put the box, I'll take it home.
14: That's what I should do.
7: Yeah.
14: What I should do. Yeah. Mm-hmm. I know. So don't waste your food. I mean, I sound like John Matteries. Don't waste your food because then you can save some money. There you go.
7: You're the food version. You're the consumer reporter.
14: Ooh. Is that a side gig?
7: That's
14: the news you can use on Warm 98.5.
7: Trans-Siberian Orchestra tickets go on sale tomorrow morning at 10 a.m., but you can beat the box office right now to see them Saturday, November 21st at Heritage Bank Center. Got a pair of tickets for you if you know the answer to this one little question. According to a recent survey, what do 66% of women say they have more of than men?
14: That could be a lot of things.
7: 66% of women say they have more of this than men. Ooh, let those brains start clicking away. 513-839-9898. You know it. You'll win it on Warm 98.5.

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1: According to a recent survey, 66% of women, that's pretty high, believe that we have more of this than men. What do you think that could be, Jess?
2: Common sense.
1: Oh, it is? Yes. Yeah, it is common sense.
2: Yay.
1: Yes. Is there an everyday example in your life where you're like, yeah, I got more common sense?
2: Not really. I teach children, and usually it's the girls that get it, like, that seem to have the common sense. Yeah, the more practical sense where the boys have more the math and all in that, but the girls are more good at the social and just looking around, so.
1: I think as we get older, we're just better at practical application in everyday life.
2: Yeah.
1: Yeah.
2: That makes sense.
1: Yeah. See? Yeah, it makes sense. It's common sense. Congratulations. 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Way to go.
2: Thank you.
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I got that story and more coming up next with my top three things trending today on Cincinnati's Warm 98.5 at 73 at 7:09.

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1: I did not see this match coming, and I'm having a hard time figuring out what they have in common except being celebrities. But Dakota Johnson and Machine Gun Kelly have been seeing each other for several months after reconnecting at Taylor Swift and Travis Kelce's wedding, which is, I guess, maybe why they were seen visiting Taylor Swift's apartment a couple days ago while she was out of town. I guess that's their connection. Now, some people are saying the couple are smitten with each other, where other people who know them say it's just casual. So I guess that might be divided between her friends and his friends. I don't know.
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0: Sunshine, well, sort of hazy sunshine in some places.
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0: 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Here's Karen Van Zandt with the news you can use.
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0: I want to know how they're going to put the name of that beer on the beer can. Is it an extra big beer can?
5: Maybe. Maybe it just comes in a big stein.
0: There you go.
5: After accounting for nearly half of Cincinnati's points in their season opening win against the Tampa Bay Buccaneers, Bengals kicker Evan McPherson is being recognized with a weekly honor. He's been named the AFC Special Teams Player of the Week for week one. He went 3 for 3 on extra points and 4 for 4 on field goal attempts. Some of those field goals were over 50 yards. McPherson was responsible for 15 of the Bengals' 33 points on Sunday.
0: Wow.
5: Yeah, I know, right? Making him the highest scoring kicker in the week. The Bengals play again in Houston versus the Texans on Sunday at 1. That's impressive, though. Basically, half the points from one guy.
0: He's got a magic foot.
5: I know. I hope he gets a big bonus for that one. And finally, you know, a lot of women, as new study says, we already know this, a lot of women have a hard time saying no to their kids or their bosses, their friends, even when they need to. So experts say, here's what you can do to combat that. They say, if you need to say no more often, but it's hard for you to do, you want to nod your head yes while you're saying no out loud, which I tried to do. I'm like, that's hard.
0: That's like rubbing your belly and patting your head.
5: That was my thought too. But they say you want to nod your head yes while you say no to someone. They say it sounds crazy, but it works. They say when you nod your head as you talk, it empowers you to stay firm in what you're saying.
0: I'm going to have to practice that physically.
5: I know.
0: That's hard to do.
5: No, no.
0: Yeah, I know.
5: I'm trying to do it. And I'm like, it feels weird.
0: Yeah. No.
5: Yeah. Missy, you were nodding your head when you said no. You started to shake your head no.
0: Yeah, yeah. That's.
5: We'll have to work on that. Don't try that while you're driving.
0: No, don't. That's three things at one time. You can't do that.
5: Right. That's the news you can use on Warm 98.5.
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1: 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Yes, I love to give advice. And no, my sister won't take any of it. But hopefully you will.

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7: Already feeling hot and humid this Thursday morning. Temperatures by this afternoon will be climbing to the low 90s. Humidity sticking around today. Stray pop-up downpour during the afternoon, but a lot better chance of running into some rain as you head out the door on Friday morning. I'm WLWT meteorologist Sabrina Bates on Warm 98.5.
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say that there are snacks and foods and drinks that make up an entire generation. I would say for me as a 90s baby who is a millennial, one of the drinks that I think raised my generation was Capri Sun. Well, I learned recently that they have containers of them, not just the juice pouches anymore, but they're taking it another level further. We'll talk more about that coming up in two songs.

0: a kid, I had so much beef with the people who created juice boxes and juice pouches because to me it seemed like they were gone immediately. Like I would take one sip and then I would need to get a new one. Well, Capri Sun has heard the beef related to that, so they are testing a supersized version to see if that's any better. I'm Kaylin. This is Cincinnati's Warm 98.5. They are calling it the Big Pouch, and it's 9 inches tall, 6 inches wide, holds 20 ounces, which is more than 3 times the original. Again, growing up, I felt like I would always take one sip and then my juice would be gone. This is kind of gonna, you know, put that to the test. And what I think is cool, and I didn't realize this until recently, Capri Sun has listened to our concerns. So they used to just have their juice pouches. I learned recently they now have their juice in bottles, which I think is great. I didn't know that that was a thing. You can get them in like small bottles or a bigger bottle. This puts the whole bigger pouch thing to the test, which I think is great. It comes with a larger straw. It's also refillable, so you can go get some of those bottles of Capri Sun and refill it that way. They recommend getting a 64-ounce jug for multiple refills, which, again, I didn't know was a thing until recently. For now, this is a limited-time thing. It's going to be available next week through daily drops at Walmart, and they cost $6 each. So, again, if your kid is one of those who drinks the juice box really fast, then runs to go get another one and runs to go get another one. This might be a game changer.
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0: I really hate the concept of throwing my money away. So to me, gambling in a casino, on scratch-offs, playing the Powerball, whatever, so on and so forth, I just don't love that feeling. But there's so many people that are totally okay with it. And hey, more power to you. I just don't want to get rid of my money that way. I'm Kaylin here on Warm 98.5. We are only 1 week into the NFL season, and people are already placing bets on games, which isn't surprising with all of the nonstop ads about sports gambling websites and apps. In a poll, 9% of people say that they've already bet real money on NFL games this season. That includes 12% of men, 6% of women. Another 7% said that they haven't yet, but they plan to. And 79% said that they have not and do not plan on gambling. The same people were also asked, do you think legalized gambling is having a positive or negative impact on sports? Most people said negative, but 31% said neither positive nor negative. I'm curious to know, are you one of those people? You're throwing down some money on the game? Throwing down, I don't know. What makes sense for you? Because I know people, like my brother-in-law, for example, who will throw down a pretty penny on a game, and I just don't know how you can justify doing that. I'm sorry.
1: High school.
2: Oh, God.
1: U.S. Olympians do it. 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

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I'm Caitlin, keeping you company here on Warm 98.5 by request for Stacy in Blue Ash. 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

0: So unfortunately for me, the letter K doesn't really work out like it does for most people when it comes to our social question of the day today. If you were given $1 million, but you could only spend it on things that start with your first letter of your first name, what would you be spending it on? And there's a lot of great answers that are rolling in on Facebook today. But for me, for the letter K, I'm having a really hard time. So I do think I figured out a few things that I could buy. The first two are related to travel. I would probably buy Kona Estate, Kona, Hawaii. I would buy like a luxury property or a vacation home. And then I would love to take a multi-week guided safari trip to Kenya. I think that that would be really fun. But also some other things that I think could be cool. Cashmere carpets, kimonos, kayaks. Not as fun as what some people are chiming in with. This is our social question of the day. If you were given $1 million, but you could only spend it on things that start with the first letter of your name, what are you buying? Chime in on our Facebook page at Warm98.
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12: Already feeling hot and humid this Thursday morning. Temperatures by this afternoon will be climbing to the low 90s. Humidity sticking around today. Stray pop-up downpour during the afternoon, but a lot better chance of running into some rain as you head out the door on Friday morning. I'm WLWT meteorologist Sabrina Bates on Warm 98.5.
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0: 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I'm Kaylin. 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
1: Already feeling hot and humid this Thursday morning. Temperatures by this afternoon will be climbing to the low 90s. Humidity sticking around today. Stray pop-up downpour during the afternoon, but a lot better chance of running into some rain as you head out the door on Friday morning. I'm WLWT meteorologist Sabrina Bates on Warm 98.5.

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2: If you find yourself thinking something like, I can't handle this, turn it into a question and ask yourself, can I handle this? 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Lift yourself. In fact, the pull-up targets more muscles than any other upper body exercise, and they're really hard.
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10: Already feeling hot and humid this Thursday morning. Temperatures by this afternoon will be climbing to the low 90s. Humidity sticking around today. Stray pop-up downpour during the afternoon, but a lot better chance of running into some rain as you head out the door on Friday morning. I'm WLWT meteorologist Sabrina Bates on Warm 98.5.

0: progress is. Some people are there with encouragement and well wishes at the beginning. Others are there when you're well again. The people who are there in the middle when you're at your worst, bald, cranky, and bloated, they mean the most.
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0: Portland 98.5, some of your favorite haunted houses have officially opened for the season. Dent Schoolhouse, you have Land of Illusion, Haunted Scream Park, and then, you know, I love this. Some local bars and restaurants are all getting in the spirit this Halloween. A Covington bar is turning into a Halloween pop-up this spooky season. Galaxy in Covington. Yeah, so I've actually been there before. It's been a while, but it's in a cool spot, kind of right around the corner from Hotel Covington. But yeah, they're going to have an immersive Halloween experience when you go there, spooky decor, and over-the-top drinks, and so much more. So yeah, if you want to have some fun, go out with some friends, check that out. Galaxy in Covington, doing a little Halloween pop-up this spooky season.
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2: Whether you're headed home or downtown for Oktoberfest or the Reds game or to Riverbend, we're looking good out there. Highways have a few stop and go areas. Our usual spots, 75 south through Lockland and Western Avenue to the bridge. Northbound between 74 and Town Street. 71 north from Edwards up to Red Bank and 71 south from Dana to downtown. Side streets looking good too. I'm Wendy Walker with traffic.
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1: 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Good.

Warm 98.5. Just a heads up here. 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So I know they sell this at Kroger. 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It's very popular. Dairy-free salted caramel cluster ice cream. If you purchased this recently, if it's sitting in your freezer, I would get rid of it right away.

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2: Whether you're headed home or downtown for Oktoberfest or the Reds game or to Riverbend, we're looking good out there. Highways have a few stop and go areas. Our usual spots, 75 south through Lockland and Western Avenue to the bridge. Northbound between 74 and Town Street. 71 north from Edwards up to Red Bank. And 71 south from Dana to downtown. Side streets looking good too. I'm Wendy Walker with traffic.
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Start your day with a warm morning show. 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
1: In Kentucky, 275 East is a wreck at 471. The two right lanes are blocked. Hitting the brakes as you approach 471. 75 North got a wreck after the Western Hills Viaduct, off on the right shoulder. Also, 75 North got a wreck at 275. It's off on the left shoulder. 75 South, watch out for a broken down vehicle blocking the left lane as you approach Fort Washington Way. Traffic back from Hopple. We got an accident with injuries, Westwood Northern Boulevard at Montana. Also, part of North Bend Road is closed both directions between Sunridge and Greenfield due to a crash involving a utility pole and downed power lines west of Witten Road. We got a wreck Rybolt Road at Old Rybolt and an accident Bridgetown Road near Indian Brave Trail in Cleves. I'm Wendy Walker with traffic.
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Warm 98.5. I'm Molly Watson, out the door tonight on this Thursday, this Friday Eve. Have a wonderful afternoon if you're, you know, maybe heading out, going to Oktoberfest downtown. I almost said downstairs. Downtown. Have a really good time. It's going to be a blast all weekend long. So many fun things happening in our city. So have some fun, stay hydrated, and cheers.

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0: All right, my friends, next time you're fighting with your partner, I want you to take a quick break. And the more heated the fight is, the more you need to take that break. It could save your relationship, of course. So listen, according to a study in the journal Nature, taking just a five-second break the next time you have an argument with your significant other could help diffuse the situation nicely. The researchers wanted to see if they could reduce negative emotions and aggression by just forcing people to take a short break, and they were very surprised by their findings. The study showed that taking 5, 10, and 15-second breaks had an equal effect on decreasing negative emotions and aggressive behavior between couples. They thought 5 seconds wouldn't be long enough to produce a result, but that wasn't the case. The brain works quickly to reset, and 5, 10, or 15 seconds had an identical effect during the test. Also, partners have a tendency to match each other's level of aggression, so when one calms down, they found, so does the other. And a little pause allows us to behave less impulsively. Amen?
2: Intelligence for your life.
0: Coming up, we're going to talk about more fat loss and better energy. I'm going to share a simple change to make in your gym routine. Stand by.
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0: If you find yourself thinking something like, I can't handle this, turn it into a question and ask yourself, can I handle this? You'll often find yourself answering yes. Many young adults want to save money, so they've moved back in with their parents. And many young parents ask their own parents to come live with them to help with childcare. Lift yourself. In fact, the pull-up targets more muscles than any other upper body exercise, and they're really hard.
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7: What do I do about a noisy neighbor outside of calling the police?
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7: I just found out a friend has cancer. 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